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See, the storm is broken in the middle of the night. 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The sky turns black. 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Push it out to sea. Nothing left here for me. I watch it lift up to the sky. I watch it crush me.

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I can see the wind coming down. The rain's outside.

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Can't touch this. Can't touch this. Can't touch this. 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
0: La milonga is
1: here. He is ours tonight. 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Alfredo Zitarrosa.

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The one thing worth dying for. Nothing but pain, stuck in this game, searching for fortune and fame. 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Nothing but pain.

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1: Κανάλι 1, 90,4, Πειραιάς.

0: No one would have believed that human affairs were being watched from the timeless worlds of space.
1: Κανάλι 1, 90,4, Πειραιάς.

baking. Scorch filaments, raw scores, four scores basic. Living in the pause to be caught by the bailiffs. Strained living in the laws of the matrix, sorcery payslips. Stay bedded with the orally praised.

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right here. You go down this road here. You go down a ways and you come up on. And you come to some crossroads.